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Engine 62, squad 183, traffic collision, ALS with Highway Patrol en route, westbound 210, east of town, motorcycle down in the center divide. Engine squad 87, sick person, ALS 14071, Janet Dale Street, Eden Race Avenue.

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Engine 96, outdoor fire, East Lambert Road, Mills Avenue. Engine 159, Squad 173, injury ALS in 14th District at the site of El Pollo Loco, South Normandy Avenue, West Imperial Highway.

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Attention squad 37, injury ALS at California Recuperative of Care, 385-35, 6th Street East, East Avenue, Q6. 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

Engine 28 Squad 40, injury ALS at Brookdale, 13250 Philadelphia Street, South Washington Avenue. 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

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Engine 82 to 73s. Engine 244, move up to cover fire station 74. Engine 244 to 74s. Laverne Quinn, RA762, injury LS 4564, Wheeler Avenue, Beaver Way. Engine 159, squad 173, sick person ALS in 14th District, 1310 West 106th Street, South Budlong Avenue. Flight 185, squad 182, injury ALS at Ralph Welch Park, 1251 West 11th Street, South Myrtle Street.

Engine Squad 58, chest pain, 5757 South Fairfax Avenue, West 57. Engine 92, Squad 93, chest pain, 93's District, 52290 Avenue, R12, 52nd Street East. Engine 162, 911 hang up in 14th District, 11401 South Brando Avenue, West Imperial Highway.

Units responding to the brush fire in 106's District 6117 Scott Mist Drive, Meadow Mist Drive, utilize LA County V1. LA County V1.

Engine Squad 47, Temple en route, traffic collision, ALS, East Garibaldi Avenue, North Rosemead Boulevard. Squad 158, respond with engine 162 en route, 14th District, 911 hangup, now reported unconscious. 11401 South Berendo Avenue, West Imperial Highway. Engine 96, outdoor fire in the alley, Mills Avenue, Lambert Road. Flight 24, Squad 130, seizure 135th District, 43861, Rick Bosch Lane, Devon Lane.

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USAR Rescue Tender 136, Sickerson, BLS 134's District, 283 3 West Avenue, K12, 27th Street West.

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Engine 173 Squad 16, traffic collision, ALS in 14th District, West 98th Street, South Normandy Avenue. Squad 106 reported tree smoldering, 27143 East Vale Road, Sunny Ridge Road.

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Engine 184, fire alarm at the Habit, 1236 West Imperial Highway, South Idaho Street. Engine 115, grass fire, East Wander Boulevard, west of the 605 freeway in the riverbed. 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

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Engine 163, fire alarm 165th District, 3452 Florence Avenue, Bissell Street.

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Northbound 101, north of Reyes Adobe Road, refer to your text. 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

Engine 108, Quinn 24, Squad 131, Battalion 17, traffic collision with persons reported trapped in 80s District, Highway Patrol en route, southbound 14 at Crown Valley Road.

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Engine 128 Squad 93, difficulty breathing in 93rd District, 37322 50th Street East, East Avenue S.

with Squad 147, difficulty breathing, 3574 Palm Avenue, South Long Beach Boulevard. Engine 7, fire alarm, 8900 West Santa Monica Boulevard, North San Vicente Boulevard at Rocco's. Engine 9, abdominal pain, BLS, 1542 East 77th Street, Compton Avenue.

Units responding to the brush fire in 73's district to 3830 Newhall Avenue, cross of Needham Ranch Parkway. 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Engine 129, squad 33, sick person, ALS, in 33's district, 44221 Carroll Side Avenue, East Avenue J5.

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Engine 156, release or remove of engine 156, release. Engine 1, grass fire at 3, eastbound 60 at Downey. Point 153, sick person, VLS 1243, East Padillo Street, north near Glen Avenue. Engine 1, 69, squad 47, sick person, ALS 5326, north Marshburn Avenue, East Freer Street. Engine 57, squad 31, diabetic ALS 13801, Paramount Boulevard, Somerset Ranch Road South.

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Engine Patrol 97, Squad 32, traffic collision, ALS, approximate location, San Gabriel Canyon Road, 1 mile from the first bridge, close to mile marker 1845.

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Engine 74, move up to cover fire station 150. 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

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Persons trapped with Squad 3 on scene. Southbound 5, south of Indiana Street.

Engine 57, squad 98, difficulty breathing, Lilburn Street, Downey Avenue. 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

Squad 33, respond with Quinn 33, is sick person ALS 415 East Avenue, J 13, 4th Street East. 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

Engine is about 29, difficulty breathing, 4102 and a quarter, Larica Avenue. Engine 150, squad 104 with LA City engine and RA91, traffic collision ALS 73, southbound 14 north of the 5 freeway. Engine 172, assault, 107 Juniper Street, unit 17, PC on scene.

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106, engines 253, 56, 83, squad 2, battalion 14, reported structure fire, 2s 30, 20, Palos Verdes Drive West, US Command 20, Command 20.

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Unit Squad 36, traffic collision ALS northbound 405 south of the 110. Engine 56, traffic collision BLS 76 is Bright Canyon Road crossing Avenue Stanford.

engine 73, other city engine 91, water tender 156. Vehicle fire on the freeway, northbound 5 at the 14. Engine 108, squad 111, SICK ALS 111, 22948, SICK Mercury Drive. 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

helicopter 19 responded to 71's district for a neck injury. 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

Gen 171, Outdoor Fire, 18th District, eastbound 105 west of Crenshaw. Engine 24, squad 84, SIG ALS 40343, 15th Street West.

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Engine 244 squad 87 traffic collision ALS southbound 6.

into the spot 173 stroke 8917 2nd Avenue, Quinn 762 with Falk ambulance to follow. 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Engine 244 squad 87 traffic collision ALS southbound 605 south of the 210.

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reported brush fire, 124's district at Valencia Boulevard and the 5 freeway. 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

Engine 17, spot 40, unconscious, 28, 13617, Whittier Boulevard, room 112. 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

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Engine 119 Traffic Collision BLS No Gala Street in San Jose.

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Engine Squad 115, traffic collision ALS 20s, northbound 5 at Rosecrans Avenue. Engine Squad 16, difficulty breathing, 2111 Firestone Boulevard, apartment 614. Engine 95 Squad 116, traffic collision, ALS 268, Gardena Boulevard. Engine Squad 14, chest pain, 1748 West 105th Street.

He's in his 190, unconscious, northbound 605 at the Valley Boulevard off-ramp. Engine 184, engine 761, unconscious, 1875 Fairplex Drive. Engine is squad 21, traffic collision ALS, northbound 405 at Manhattan Beach Boulevard.

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Engine 40, landline LA, engine 40, landline LA, 6183. Engine is flight 87, unconscious, Temple Avenue, across the Valley Boulevard, at the taco stand. Engine 18, chest pain, 11300 Hawthorne Boulevard at Nevada.

Roger, 169 squad 167, difficulty breathing, 315 Bend Red Street. 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

1857, squad 163, unconscious, northbound 710 at Firestone, Edgerton and Patrol 129, squad 134, chest pain 43321, Sierra Highway.

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Engine 110 squad 58 to KLS 13955 Tahiti. 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

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Border Structure Fire 1, 1048 North Herbert, cross of Meisner. You left Command 40, Command 40.

Reported brush fire 77-39565 Gorman Post Road. 39565 Gorman Post Road. 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Responding to the brush fire 77s, this is now the Ridge incident. Following communications plan. Command on LA County V5, primary attack LA County V7 direct, secondary attack LA County V12 direct, air to ground, LA County air to ground, two doors LA County crew 1. Victor 130.7000, all units, this is the Ridge fire on V5.

Battalion 4, move to fire to Battalion 6. Battalion 10, move to Battalion 4. Repeat to Battalion 4, to Battalion 6, and Battalion 10 to Battalion 4.

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Squad 106, take a 30019, Hawthorne, engine to squad 101, difficulty breather, 590 South Indian Hill, engine 148, traffic collision BLS, Abbott, Cross of Alexander, engine 160, squad 14, unconscious, vanish, Cross of Alexander.

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117, drive cruiser BLS 70 to 3D's cross East Avenue I. Engine 66, 111, sick ALS 2551, Washington, wind 28, squad 115, difficulty breather 13829, Christine.

1982, move to 124s, 89 to 149s, 233 to 77s, 244 to 76s. Another repeating, engine 82 to 124s, 89 to 149s, 233 to 77s, 244 to 76s.

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Squint 30, squad 98, northbound 605 to westbound 91 for the traffic collision. 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

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Engine 162, squad 61, chest pain 12530, Crenshaw. Engine 107, squad 73, sick ALS 27616, Susan S. Engine 134, squad 84, exposure ALS 5520, West Avenue, L8.

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28, bleeding BOS, 14020 East Ridge, Quinn 45, outside investigation, 4990 Clark, Engineer 105, traffic, bleeding BOS, no arm across the Susanna.

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UFOC's Glow 154 Electric Shock 1343 San Bernardino. 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

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Engine 83, wires. 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

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This is now the third alarm structure fire, correction, third alarm brush fire in 77.

Engine 4, move to 74. Engine 3 to 63. 63, move to 149. Engine 167, move to 73. 66 to 156s, 286 to 76s, 65 to 75s, 51s to 143s, 27 move to 124s. LA repeating, engine 4 to 74s, engine 3 to 63, 63 to 149s, 167 to 73s, 66 to 156s, 286 to 76s, 65 to 75s, 51s to 143s, engine 27 move to 124s.

Houston 58, fire alarm, Quint and squad 89, unconscious, club car with squad 164, sick ALS, Quint 51, squad 51, chest pain, bleeding ALS, 39.

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Engine 182 Squad 183, traffic collision ALS, eastbound 10 west of Indian Hill Boulevard.

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Engine 136, Squad 84, difficulty breathing, 84s. 4856 West Avenue, L14.

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Lexington as well, 163, SIG ALS, 6100 Atlantic Boulevard, Suite I. Engine 21 out there, fire, 161, eastbound 105, east of the 405. Quentin Squad 45, choking, 5017 Lakewood Boulevard.

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